happy. Look at me, I'm happy. 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Be happy. I give you my phone number. When you worry, call me. I'll make you

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Don't bring everybody down like this. Don't worry. It will soon pass, whatever it is.

see you tonight. We're gonna party tonight. I've got a new song I present to you. Oh, like a, like a. That's right.